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We're about a month away from catching this one live because Dirty Heads coming through Red Rocks June 25th. 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

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That off the Great Divide, the brand new album from Noah Kahan, and then we get to catch that one live in August at Coors Field. 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
1: Fabulous new music from Meek. 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And she's been on SNL UK, and she was on the Jimmy Fallon show. 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
1: 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Your collapse is important to us. We've been expecting your call.
2: Yeah, quick question. What kind of end times are we doing? I have a Costco run scheduled.
1: Are you calling from America, sir?
2: Yes.
1: It looks like you're in a dealer's choice collapse zone. Could be fires, floods, recession, measles, false prophets, civil war, or AI.
2: So I should just buy in bulk?
1: Good luck, have fun, don't die.
3: Hi, I just wanted to check. Is this a rapture?
1: I don't see that here, ma'am. 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
3: What should I wear?
1: I recommend staying away from sweaters during the slow unraveling of the fabric of society.
3: Good luck.
1: Don't talk.
4: Yes, hello. Is AI taking us out?
1: That is one of your possible end times, sir.
4: Is there a safe place I could move?
1: We recommend becoming a dolphin.
4: That's not even possible.
1: My next-door neighbor's kid was born with a blowhole and a flipper. Dream big. Have fun. Don't talk.
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Channel 93.3, I'm Smitty. I killed my phone dead. Like, I was clicking on it and nothing was happening because it was just powering completely down. Like, negative battery, if it's possible. I don't think it is, but that's what it felt like. And the charger that I have at this desk is a very slow charger. I don't realize how much I use my phone, especially to get to work-related things. You know, I'm looking at these artists on Instagram and their web pages. I'm just going to have to go back to the good old-fashioned computer. It's new music from Dexter and the Moon Rocks, Freaking Out, Channel 93.3.

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I love Memorial Day weekend because there is more new music in rotation than normal. And let us know your thoughts so we can keep playing that stuff on Channel 93.3. Or not if you don't like it, but we're not going to know if you don't take that survey. 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
2: Louder Than Fear, the documentary on Blink-182 drummer Travis Barker, will have its world premiere June 13th at Spring Studios in New York as part of the Tribeca Film Festival. Barker will be on hand for a Q&A following the screening. Louder Than Fear covers his entire life with a special focus on the 2008 plane crash he was in with Adam DJ AM Goldstein that killed the pilot and three others on board, and the aftermath of that incident. The movie will be streamed on Hulu and Disney Plus starting August 13th. I'm Steve Burrell with the Channel 93 Music Feed.
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Dracula, new music from Tame Impala, Channel 93.3. I'm Smitty. I've been following the All American Rejects house party tour since it started last year. I mean, I think it's been over a year that they've been doing that. And I was thinking, man, I sure hope I find out about it when it comes to Colorado. Turns out I found out about it 30 minutes before those doors opened, and the venue was an entire 5-minute drive from my house. I lucked out, and I think I got there kind of late. I got there as the doors were opening, and I think I was probably one of the last groups to make it in, but I did get to catch this one live just a couple weeks ago, live from the, I keep wanting to call it the International House of Pancakes. Not the same thing, but maybe the same target audience. It's Channel 93.3.

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Phoenix, new music from Marshmello with Portugal the Man. I don't envision Marshmello and Portugal the Man touring together, but just imagine if they did and we could hear that one live. Just Portugal the Man singing live over Marshmello beats or playing live with those. I would love to see that. But I like that song, even if we don't get to see it live. 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
2: What's so exciting about it?
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2: Like what?
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dance band out of Sweden, out of a town in Sweden I've never even heard of, Hortlax. Hortlax? You kidding me? Randy formed in 1992. I have an album of Randy's and I love it. Kind of reminds me of the Ramones. Just like every song has a killer hook, you know? Just like great writing and stuff like that. Nothing too complicated either. That's for sure. Nothing too aggro either. They're all kind of catchy and user-friendly. A government issue gets a little less user-friendly. Still great songs. Religious ripoff, punk tacos to go.

Social Distortion, Born to Kill, title track off of the new album, and it's out. And I got to tell you, I listened to most of it. Haven't gotten all the way through yet. I just haven't had time. But there's a great cover on there of a Chris Isaak song. That's going to have to be a stolen taco on Punk Tacos. And also, the song right before that is like straight up classic country. Which is not a huge surprise. If you know Mike Ness well enough, you know that it's like he definitely can dabble in it. And I don't know, it's blue collar music, he once told me. He's like, you shouldn't be surprised that a punk rocker plays country too, because, dude, it's all music that speaks to the blue collar soul. But what happened to country music then? Because I don't feel like new country sounds like that. Sounds like somebody's spending $90,000 on a truck now, you know? It's not blue collar at all. It's just, I don't know, yuppie music now? Ooh, shots fired. All right, Co-Defendants. This is our other song that we've got in the Nerd Memorial Day weekend lineup that's got a punk edge to it. Difficult to say where the Co-Defendants like fit in the musical spectrum, but I love what I hear nonetheless. Lonely Life, Punk Tacos to Go, Co-Defendants.

the groin and ending in a bloody mess. Pregnancy tests and too little sleep. A survey says that shouting inanities in a regional accent is valuable to

breaking off camera tripods to ram them bloodily into each other's eyes, climbing up the highest branches of trees to fall face down onto the pulsing earth, the whole time.

Burn, Drop Dead, Gorgeous, Punk Tacos, To Go. That band was around in the aughts, played a bunch of Warped Tours and stuff like that. Then took a hiatus, kind of got label screwed, and then took a hiatus to be 888. Remember them? They won Hometown for the Holidays one year and made some great music as 888, but definitely not sounding like that. And now they're back to Drop Dead Gorgeous, making new music. There's a new EP out. And they think Cyanide's a single. I don't know. I'm partial to Burn a little bit there myself. But I don't know. That band could very well blow up this year. And I can't wait to see them again. They're so good. It's Punk Tacos To Go. How about a cover? It's punk on punk crime right here. It's a punk band called Good Terms doing a Blondie song. You gotta love it. Plus, I love the drums in this. It's Punk Tacos To Go.

bed for the scraping. It's Fugazi, and I'm just saying it right now. That's the best Fugazi song. That is their best song. Just saying that. My email address, if you have any questions or concerns or comments about that comment, you can go ahead and send it to me. Nerf@KTCL.com. Could have guessed that, right? 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If you think that there's a better Fugazi song than Bed for the Scraping. The guitar licks in that are insane. The bass line, the way they lock up is amazing. The I Don't Want to Be Defeated, the hooks. It's all hooks. It's so catchy. It's so good. That's a masterpiece of punk rock, in my opinion. It's Channel 93.3's Punk Tacos to Go. How about a little Suicide Machines?

New Dark Age is Bad Religion's Channel 93's Punk Tacos to Go. Gotta play a Bad Religion song. Why? Because it's mindless self-indulgence. I'm in charge here. Get to do what I want. And that's the greatest band of all time, in my opinion. See, that was an opinion. The Fugazi thing, I think, is objective. I think that is objective. Bed for the Scraping, best Fugazi song ever. I'm still waiting for your emails. It's Punk Tacos to Go. How about some Suicidal Fubar?

I don't have any way to confirm this, but I heard Jack Black in a podcast, turned out a punk, great podcast. The beer's catching up with me a little bit. But in this podcast, he says that Jack Black's brother worked on that album with Devo in the studio and was the guy that figured out how to record the sound of a bullwhip. Now, hold on. If you think about it, where do you put the mic? Because you don't know where that whip is going to actually crack, right? Like, it's pretty wild, you know? That's a tough task to record a bullwhip. So, I don't know. I'm inclined to believe it. It's Punk Tacos to go. I'm going to play a little Stick to Your Guns. It's a song called Weapon. And then I'm going to, I don't know, maybe bust out some Lagwagon or something like that afterwards. See how long until 11 cuts me off. It's been a dream. Punk Tacos to go. Peace.

been listening to Cornu, Fields, following that to Deus Ex, Nasu. Next up, Tristian Case, Aurora Story with a Barry Jameson trash. Movie.

0: The last 60 minutes, you've been listening to the excellent sounds of Robert Babbage, putting together an exclusive mix of all his own productions. As I said at the start of the show, such a great range of music in Robert's catalogue. Just mind-blowing music, some incredible acid, but so many beautiful melodies along the way as well. Check out his new Midnight Highway EP, which is out next Friday on Bedrock. Thanks again to Robert for putting that together. I'll be back same time, same place, only here on Transitions. Have yourself a great weekend.
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4: Louder Than Fear, the documentary on Blink-182 drummer Travis Barker, will have its world premiere June 13th at Spring Studios in New York as part of the Tribeca Film Festival. 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The movie will be streamed on Hulu and Disney Plus starting August 13th. I'm Steve Burrell with the Channel 93 Music Feed.
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2: Louder Than Fear, the documentary on Blink-182 drummer Travis Barker, will have its world premiere June 13th at Spring Studios in New York as part of the Tribeca Film Festival. 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The movie will be streamed on Hulu and Disney Plus starting August 13th. I'm Steve Burrell with the Channel 93 Music Feed.
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On face value, my love reads as a love song, but it's a song about hope. At the time, I was losing my mother, and I just had my daughter. So there's a juxtaposition between the sadness and the happiness I was feeling.

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Whiskey on tap. 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

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Classic Weezer from their album Everything Will Be Alright in the End. Suddenly blowing up on TikTok. Weezer, go away.

0: three others on board, and the aftermath of that incident. The movie will be streamed on Hulu and Disney Plus starting August 13th. I'm Steve Burrell with the Channel 93 Music Feed.
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4: We'll start off Sunday with mostly sunny skies, but clouds will increase in the afternoon with just a slight chance we could

0: I think we're pretty hard on ourselves as far as our own expectations for our work, but we're not like crazy about it. So I look back on what we've done, you know, up until this point, and there's a lot of stuff I'm really proud of. And with the reality of how people consume music this day and age, like you're just adding to our catalog. Like everything that we do and put our name out there lives right next to everything we've ever done before.
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0: So what are you studying in college?
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0: They're called gnomes. 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
1: What?
0: The G is silent. Even I know that. You're like Smurf.
2: Are you stupid? 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Introducing books.
0: It's like Scoob backwards. 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
2: Books have words in them that say stuff.
0: So you're saying if I get some bacon?
2: Books.
0: Books. They will help for me to know stuff more of?
2: Yes, Yoda.
0: No, I was doing Scooby-Doo. Scooby snack.
2: Books.
0: Maybe you should eat some books.
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Dracula, Tame Impala, Channel 93.3, Nerf. Like, Kevin Parker, pretty much a musical genius. Songs that he wrote for other bands, sometimes he will call out of the writing session he's going to show these bands the song he wrote for them. And he'll be like, "Oh, I'm sick." And he'll keep the song. Dracula is one of those songs. Kind of, I don't know, give backs. I don't know, what do you call that? It's Channel 93.3.

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Channel 93.3, I'm Nerf, and Death Cab for Cutie is back and amazing. I got to say, I saw them in Philadelphia not too long ago. And man, Ben Gibbard, jacked, looking all healthy, high energy, highest energy I've ever seen him perform with on stage. I was very impressed. Can't wait. And I've heard some more tracks coming out that that aren't released yet, and they're fantastic. So go Death Cab for Cutie. It's Riptides, Channel 93.3.

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1: Stop right there, guys. You can't park up there.
2: 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I have a parking pass for the trading post.
1: Of course you do. Move along.
3: Whoa! That was amazing! 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
4: 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I've been practicing it all year.
2: Excuse me. You're going to drive me up this hill to the entrance.
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10: Sunny and warmer today with high temperatures, the middle to lower 80s. Winds out of the south-southwest, anywhere between 5 to 10 miles per hour. I'm Fox 31 Pinpoint.
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Oh my God, how sexy is that song? Nice and slow in the Channel 93.3 Garage. That's Max Frost. I'm a huge Max Frost fan. And while I was listening to that song, I was thinking about seeing Max Frost at Lost Lake Lounge, right? Small venue. And I love Lost Lake. It's great. And it dawned on me that here's a good financial tip for you. If you are struggling to pay for concert tickets, dig into the underground a little bit more, you know? Go for smaller bands. There's some great ones out there. They may be not, you know, selling out Coors Field or Red Rocks or whatever. Doesn't mean they're bad, though. And local bands, even better. See them at, like, kind of off-the-beaten-path venues, some great places. You know, maybe your taste is too expensive. Just saying. Dig in a little bit more. All right, before that, Garbage, Only Happy When It Rains in the Channel 93.3 Garage. It's Garage Brunch. How about some Cage the Elephant, Back Against the Wall in the Channel 93.3 Garage?

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1: Bonjour, we are the band Phoenix coming to you from inside the Channel 93.3 Garage. It's a little hot in here, but it's nice.

The Great Divide from Noah Kahn. It's Channel 93.3. I'm Nerf, and I've seen so many interview clips. That guy's doing a lot of interviews these days. And I think it's kind of cool because not every band comes off great in interviews. Okay, seriously, like simultaneously, I look up interviews about Noah Kahn and interviews about Young the Giant. Both brilliant bands. Love them both. I take almost nothing away from Young the Giant interviews. It's, I don't know if it's just, they speak in like emotions almost, you know? And I'm like, I need something to tell people about your music. And Noah Kahn, I get that stuff. Like, for instance, Stick Season, he started playing live when it was only part of a song. And he had to go back into the studio and complete it because people started really liking it. He felt a lot of pressure about that. And I guess I get it. Noah Kahn is under a lot of pressure. And since it's like just him, there's no way to diffuse it, you know? It's crazy. It's Channel 93.3.

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These guys went to Mizzou. It's where they met two of the members of the band. Kind of lied about playing their instruments to get into the band. I guess just looked like cool people to hang out with, you know? They're like, yeah, I play Glockenspiel or something. But they learned those instruments now, and they're still in the band. That's pretty wild. SOS, Post Sex Nachos, huge with music nerds. Happy Nerd Memorial Day weekend. 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
1: This way, okay. You ready, Mom?
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1: Take off the blindfold.
2: I don't...
1: Just take it off.
2: Ow!
1: Ta-da! Happy Mother's Day.
2: What is this?
1: This is called Shady Acres, Mom. Remember I told you about it?
2: This is my mother's kid?
1: A senior community.
2: I'm 53.
1: Activities, they have a pool.
2: Where is he?
1: Who, Mom?
2: Harold?
1: Dad's not here.
2: I see you.
3: Oh, I was in the bushes.
2: Mm-hmm.
3: I was gonna catch a frog.
2: Well, I'm not going in a home.
3: Joan, they have canasta.
2: I've always wanted to try canasta.
3: Not only that, they let you finger paint.
2: That really is a lost art.
3: Or you can come back home and live with these stupid kids.
1: Hey, wait a minute.
2: Give me a minute. The laundry, the cleaning, the cooking, or canasta?
3: That's about the size of it.
2: This is the best Mother's Day ever.
3: I knew you'd like it.
2: F*** them kids. Hey. Oh, sorry, honey. You do suck, though. You must know that.
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Strumbellas, Skin of My Teeth. 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

0: Different Kind of Love, Young the Giant on Channel 93.3. I'm Nerf. Those guys playing at the Dillon Amphitheater in late July. And big lineup with Cold War Kids and Kenny Hoopla on there, too. 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These guys, on the other hand, coming to town very, very soon, playing up at Folsom Field on the 6th. Wow. What is that? That's like a week and a half, isn't it? Not much time to prepare for that. Plus, it's way sold out. 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

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I'm Nerf. Summer song. That'd go down pretty well right now, right? It is Memorial Day weekend, after all. This song definitely has some summer vibes, but that is exactly what the Dirty Heads are known for. One of those days. It's Channel 93.3. Is it too early for a beer? No school tomorrow. No work. Maybe it's not. 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

Afterthought, Super Sometimes, Channel 93.3, band out of San Diego right there. 3 years out of high school. And just came through town last weekend and played at Summit Ballroom. Summit Ballroom? Summit Music Hall, excuse me. And great show, great set. They did cover a Blink song because, you know, hey, San Diego band, pop punk. Kind of got to do it, I guess. A little tribute. It's Channel 93.3.

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Channel 93.3, Nerf. To a lot of people, especially if you've never been in a band or played an instrument, you might feel like music is very mathematical, and in some respects, I guess it is, you know? But Kevin Parker, who not only writes a ton of music for himself and other bands, Tame Impala, and a lot of other bands too, he also produces a lot of stuff too, and produces Tame Impala music. And he will tell you that the place to put a hi-hat beat, which is usually the drummer's right hand on the little two cymbals stacked together, that's the hi-hat, is just after the beat, like just on the tail end of each note, which is interesting and maybe a hot tip for another band out there. So go ahead. Never say I didn't give you anything. It's Channel 93.3, Dracula, Tame Impala.

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1: Why are you wearing eyeliner?
2: It's guyliner, dude. Get with it. It's called look maxing. You should look it up. Max.
1: Scott.
2: You gotta max out your looks.
1: And that's what guyliner does?
2: That's why I look so hot right now.
1: Sorry.
2: Yeah, I wouldn't expect you to understand. Look at you.
1: Bro, just take a shower.
2: That's the minimum you can do.
1: Look minning.
2: Ladies are working so hard on their looks, we gotta look max.
1: Can we change the name? It sounds really
2: dumb. I
1: don't
2: care what it's called as long as I'm look maxing.
1: Sounds like a lot of work.
2: See my lips? Plump, right?
1: I don't think I want plump lips.
2: Yours look like string beans.
1: Maybe you should get a purse.
2: Well, I'll have you know that a lady said hi to me, so...
1: Yeah, hi. Can you go stand over there
2: no.
1: with your lips that look like slugs?
2: That is not what she said.
0: Yeah! Nerfs LOL at 505. 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

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I know for a fact Taylor Swift has never sold out Fenway 4 times in a row, but this guy did, so go Noah Kahan. Will he ever get to Taylor Swift's side? I don't know, but still, it's good to just see somebody that be this good at what they do. Competency porn, I've heard it called. 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

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It's All in Your Head on Channel 93.3, Nerd Memorial Day weekend. Nerds, the music nerds that fill out music surveys, love that song. That's why you're hearing it right now. We haven't gotten to it yet in regular rotation, but hey, this weekend, we're all about catering to the wants and needs of the nerdery. And I love that song. It's like, got all the pop punk roots that I like, but on top of that, how many pop punk bands do you hear with both male and female vocals in it? I think that's kind of cool and a great twist. Dig it. 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

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Once Music Nerds picked that song and we started playing it, brought it up in a meeting, and somebody in our promotions department, Sam, who, if you've won a prize from us, might have been Sam that got you your prize. Anyway, she's like, oh, I went to college with those guys. I think one of the dudes in that band was my orientation leader. I'm like, oh, no way. Now we've got a connection, too. Good pick, Music Nerds. It is Nerd Memorial Day weekend, after all. And it's also Memorial Day weekend. Happy Memorial Day weekend, everybody. I'm getting out of here, and Swanee is coming in next. But I leave you with some Beastie Boys. 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
2: Louder Than Fear, the documentary on Blink-182 drummer Travis Barker, will have its world premiere June 13th at Spring Studios in New York as part of the Tribeca Film Festival. 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The movie will be streamed on Hulu and Disney Plus starting August 13th. I'm Steve Burrell with the Channel 93 Music Feed.
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Bike Routes, Delicate, it's new music on Channel 93.3. We are 1 month away from the release of Bike Routes' new album, Prairie, out on June 26th. I'm Swanee. Happy Sunday, folks. Coming up for the 4 o'clock, new music from Tame Impala and more. 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

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It's new music on Channel 93.3. We're almost exactly a month away from seeing them live at Red Rocks on June 25th. I say it all the time. It's on the calendar. You've got a chance at free tickets this week. 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
2: Louder Than Fear, the documentary on Blink-182 drummer Travis Barker, will have its world premiere June 13th at Spring Studios in New York as part of the Tribeca Film Festival. Barker will be on hand for a Q&A following the screening. Louder Than Fear covers his entire life with a special focus on the 2008 plane crash he was in with Adam DJ AM Goldstein that killed the pilot and three others on board, and the aftermath of that incident. The movie will be streamed on Hulu and Disney Plus starting August 13th. I'm Steve Burrell with the Channel 93 Music Feed.
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Jan on 93.3, Swanee here for the 5 o'clock. Happy Sunday, happy Memorial Day weekend, and happy Nerd Memorial Day weekend. I'm starting things off with new music from Yellow Card. They were just through the Colorado area, played the Junkyard on the 20th. If you missed it, it's because you didn't catch it on the calendar at KTCL.com. Yellow Card, Good Charlotte, Bedroom Posters on Channel 93.3.

0: Channel 93.3, Swanee. Happy Sunday, folks. Happy Memorial Day weekend. Maybe you're outside grilling, in which case, thanks for having the station on. Enjoying the warm weather. I made the massive mistake of wearing a jacket this morning. Now I'm lugging that thing around because it warmed up quick. I do not need that thing. Coming up, new music from Noah Kahan, The Great Divide. Coming up this week, Tuesday through Friday, your chance at tickets to Jimmy Eat World live at Red Rocks on June 9th. It's on the calendar, KTCL.com. Smitty's your hookup during Throwback Lunch, Tuesday through Friday, noon to noon 30.
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2: Overnight we'll stay under a partly cloudy sky. Temperatures dip back down to the 50s. Memorial Day starts off with sunshine, followed by a few afternoon thunderstorms.
3: Bike sputtering on me.
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It's Temper City with Self Aware. I'm Sewanee, getting us through the 5 o'clock. Here's what's coming up for 6 p.m. New music from Young the Giant, Different Kind of Love, and more. 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